distance I feel on that little bitch cat. Ha! Nigga came through with a 9-bar real quick, just for the bitches. Little bit of money in my pocket. Fuck it, Wolfgang.

I was 15 when I first drew that donut. 5 years later for our label, yeah, we own it. I started an empire. I ain't even old enough to drink a fucking beer. I'm tipsy off this soda pop. This is for the niggers in the suburbs and the white kids with nigger friends that say the N-word. And the ones who got called weird, fag, bitch, nerd, cause you was in the Jazz, Kitty Cats, and Steven Spielberg. They say we ain't acting right. Always try to turn our fucking color into black and white, but they'll never change them, never understand them. Radical's my anthem, turn my fucking amps up. So instead of critiquing and bitching, being mad as fuck, just admit, not only are we talented, we're

0: 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You can say something.
1: Hello.
0: Hello.
1: 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I love him dearly.
0: I love you too, mommy.
1: I love you too, Brilly. Love and kisses. Bye.
0: Kisses.

the mystery of their fading light that shines upon our caravan. 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

Gotta think about something for the intro, Blue. I'm not gonna do too much talking on this, though. I'm not sure if they're ready for this, Blue Stab.

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1: Hey! Hey! Hey! Hey! Hey! Hey! Hey! Hey! Hey! Hey! Hey! Hey! Hey! Hey! Hey! Hey! Hey! Hey! Hey! Hey! Hey! Hey! Hey! Hey! Hey! Hey! Hey! Hey! Hey! Hey! Hey! Hey! Hey! Hey! Hey! Hey! Hey! Hey! Hey! Hey! Hey! Hey! Hey! Hey! Hey! Hey! Hey! Hey! Hey! Hey! Hey! Hey! Hey! Hey! Hey! Hey! Hey! Hey! Hey! Hey! Hey! Hey! Hey! Hey! Hey! Hey! Hey! Hey! Hey! Hey! Hey! Hey! Hey! Hey! Hey! Hey! Hey! Hey! Hey! Hey! Hey! Hey! Hey! Hey! Hey! Hey! Hey! Hey! Hey! Hey! Hey! Hey! Hey! Hey! H

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Well, you remember that conversation we had about Jay's beats and there's certain shit that shouldn't have came off the beat tape? You know what I mean? Like, he wouldn't have put that out, you know what I'm saying? Or it wasn't the best from that side of it. I don't know, it just don't connect a certain way. It just sounded like supporting a sinking ship, you know what I mean? Like, no, nothing's wrong here. Like, nigga, the shit is sinking and the sharks are eating people. No, you're seeing an illusion. 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

0: Now that we've covered the anatomy of the computer, Steve, we arrive at the really important part. 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
1: Good question, Jane.
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1: That'll turn the study hall into a game room.
0: Or a music room. 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
1: Right.
0: Or you can command the computer to create its own songs and play them for you.
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1: Hey, what's happening? 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
1: What?
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0: you sing country? 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
1: why
0: something for me now.
1: This,
0: all right, right
1: fuck
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1: Lord of the floor, Lord of the lore. 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Eyes lit by the holy flame of the martial sword. I suppose things have changed, nigga. Every drop of marrow, barbarous, bloody, congealed, chunky grind. 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The blacksmith at the sink, soaking hands of war. Well fed, my consolation. Well fed, my consolation. Well said, my conscience narrating. Well said, my conscience narrating. Well fed, my consolation. Well fed, my consolation. Well said, my conscience narrating. Well said, my conscience narrating. Intuit, breathe. What you feel is what you believe. Intuit, breathe. What you feel is what you believe. I know what it means to be. I know what it means to be. I know what it means to be. All types of fighting, from psychic to body blows. The troubles I've been had that don't nobody know. Various puzzle tactics, linguist acrobatics, Mingus with the madness. Oolong in the hydro flask churning, brain burning holes in old favorites. Of course the rages ignite fires and those consume me, usually, unless the spark plugs is damp. Every night I rub the lamp and make my three wishes. Feedback symposium, min-maxed most of them. You know I'm cold with the die roll, like most niggas from Chicago. Used to stand downtown in front of that Picasso and say one day forever gon' ring like that. Forever gon' ring like that. Forever gon' ring like that. Well fed, my consolation. Well fed, my consolation. Well said, my conscience narrating. Well said, my conscience narrating. Well fed, my consolation. Well fed, my consolation. Well said, my conscience narrating. Well said, my conscience narrating. Intuit, breathe. What you feel is what you believe. I study life around me.
2: Azzurro. 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

0: 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Said you believe me, right? 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You believe in Jesus, right?
1: Heard what I said?